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But when you start to say, this is summer's magasti.

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0: That's how I was. 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I'm just manifesting bitterness. Shaku show now. 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
1: 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Alright, morning, Google View. 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

Have you ever heard of daycation? It's you having your dream holiday in a day. 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Want to know how? 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

28 minutes past 7 o'clock and don't get to the FM in a Google Beauty Cafe. I'm going to go to the house. 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

Muso Aswek, that's just kid Hansi depression. 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Anyway, how are you, team? As we say, 29 minutes past 8 o'clock, Ramagatira FM.

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It's a fact. 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

0: for Africa's most iconic marathon, the Econet Victoria Falls Marathon, happening on the 5th of July, 2026. 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

Well, it's a man of my time. I say greetings, the mighty name of the Lord God. Greetings, brethren, greetings, citron. Let's give thanks and pray the Most High for the blessing of another day. And I let us walk in His footsteps of love, peace, and justice. And the GT Mamuka say, I must wait and say, I could say Wumzinda, I could say Kuzimba, I'd say Masekos, I'd team Angre Patonas, Maslas, Angre Patonas, Wagwana. I'm Riseko Mujira. Oh my God, Pumshalaga Gashman. Thank you for tuning to your FM, the brother, the great Jack. And of course, I give thanks to Gogo B for holding it down for breakfast show. And obviously, Nation, welcome to the top 40 with your one and only Scorpion. Where my baby, the one with the voice that speaks in volumes. Yeah. At 9 minutes by the off 10 o'clock, as we continue, give what you need. But for Tanya Gwenda Kurenaya, Achambo Changa Tenda pa short AIDS break. Then we come back. Achito changira pa number 40 papa abunai. Achiti zika mwana wa mai. Achiti zika shazine kuzi donza. Andandizi. Iwe.

At 18 minutes, but they're off 10 o'clock. As you continue, give what you need. Please let me know, man. Let me know. Who is here? At 0719255655. At 0719255655. We are going to text, we are going to WhatsApp. Let me know who is here. And in an anico panapa, you are going to see the location. Shout out. My God. I'm a grand aniso. I can go mutan. All right. At the voice of Scorpion, my baby. 15 minutes past the hour, 10 o'clock. Entry number 40. This one is coming Chris Cypher featuring Mega Miles. At the track state of Shanzikana, Usina Una. I'm sitting on number 40. At Chizidonza and Dandizi.

Sitting on number 39, it's a TXC featuring Davido, featuring Scott Mabuma in the 3X title, Zalina Ubenda, featuring Zlatan in A.O. Zabu.

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1: At 25 minutes past the off 10 o'clock, Ezekiel, do you give what you need? This one is sitting on number 38. And last time, right by number 36. The track said was Randy Vinda coming from Takura. Good morning, Scorpio. I'm a fashion fusion.

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You're Shona Prince with the track that runs in the Gori Venta.

0719255655 uya kuma text uya ku WhatsApp atingonzwa kuti nani uye zvikana uchida kugesa next number yatiti nayo nai handidzo dzinguva dzacho nai haunongonyora chete iwewe kuti ndirikufunga sekupa namba 20 pane song iyi Scorpion handirikufunga sekupa namba ne this song but number 1 is too early man. Maybe number 20, number 25, and number 28, 9. Now trip number 37 with the track that runs Let Me Be. Azosin 1925565. Azosin 1925565. We have my text, we have WhatsApp. And Timbo 99 and 40

And number 36 is a track coming from your one and only Holy Tainer, Mugu Zeichitsama, with a track titled Power from the Risk Life 3.

sitting on number 36. I was yo. Mukutse ejected Ranzi. Drink and Zabimba ni Tauro. And the track is Tedo Ranzi Pauro. For those who just tuned in, you are listening to your FM, the boss of the Great Tiger, 91.8 FM, 101.9 FM, with the voice of Scorpion, Way My Baby. A trip at top 40. And this is the moment in time where we give you what's sitting on number 35. What is here? Last time was on number 32, but this time it's on number 35. At the tricks, coming from the unveiled, featuring Joshua Mutima. At 0719-255-655. 0719-255-655. Get in touch with me. And then I say, wagwan to you and you and you. My God, boom shalakash, man.

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I shout out to Rejoice Dube. Thank you for coming in and thank you for tuning in to our top 40. 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

was Sky Levels, your one and only Mr. Attention 99 with the track Ted Ranzi Shadzayo Shabune Makomborero Baba. 0719255655 0719255655 andidzo number dzedu kauya kuma text uya ku WhatsApp naye kana uchikwanisa kugesa kuti pa number iri kuteera pane song ipi ndo ten dzachidzo dzidzi. And also this the moment in time yatinokupai kuti ma shout outs waiziya ungosenda zita rako ni location chete chete. And for those who just tuned in, you are listening to your FM the Pulse of the Great Tiger with your one and only Scorpion Wema baby. And moving on to number 30, number 30 paka garaipo the track inonzi Ingani Omali.

7 minutes past the hour of 11 o'clock. That's Anginayo Imali. Ganza High Scorpion, I'm tuned in. I did the TK Kukariba. I shout out to the TK. I could say Kukariba. Ashiganze, hello, hello, Bamshamarari. Takatanda, Zedu, Takatera, top 40. Adriba Shumbapo, Adimara Nata Makopo, Anziakarungeka, top 40 in Dio Dio. Name DJ, I shout out to Maranatha. Ashganza is copying my baby and Wakati Batakuti G. Atanjaka Bata Church on the Kuzana movie for 4 miles up. I thank you, Kuzana movie. Thank you for coming in and thank you for tuning in. Ashganza, hi DJ, and the Owami Pamajua Panzi is a good radio Nazi. My God, Nazi radio, my Bolato, Nazi radio, my Giddy Giddy. That's the radio, Usangu Langu Baba. Banguda Gunantra speaker, Chete Chete. A Jeremiah Clever Mufiri Pashuru Gapo. I shut out to Ogusego Manguendoko. I see you, I see you. A 0719255655. A 0719255655. Yakuma text, Yaku WhatsApp, not about a name. Yakuma text, Yakuwa Zavis, Jalakoni said him, Nilocation, Jetta Chete, Jetta Chete, a part of 40. This one is sitting on number 30, but 4 times you're going to bury. Got me up a short head break. I never touched Okachi, Simuzira Nindandi, Simazva is.

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King on number 29. It's a track coming from Aisha Speed. The track said it runs World Cup. It was done for the World Cup 2026. My God. 13 minutes by the hour of 11 o'clock. As we continue giving what you need, let me take this moment in time to say a shout out to Tinashe Vila, Tinashe IT, Tinashe with my beam, Tinashe. I'm with engineering. My God, I see you. I see you right there. You, fam. Coming from Aisha Speed at the Trek Center World Cup. Sitting on number 29.

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0: Uruguay, Ivory Coast. Let's play football.

That's iShow Speed sitting on number 29 with the track that runs the World Cup. Talking about the World Cup, man. Akukuna kids ago. I can't put out my games at Tamba so far. So far, but I'm a game 4, and our first game was Mexico versus South Africa. Rakapera Iro, Mexico in a 2, South Africa in a 0. That was Group A. Akukatamba put in South Korea versus Czech. South Korea 2, Czech 1. Kukatamba put in Canada versus Bosnia Edge. Rakapera 1-1. And then Kazotamba put in USA versus Paraguay.

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I'm moving on. Sitting on number 28 is a track coming from Malta Edge. 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

And this one is sitting on number 30, our number 26. Sorry for that. For those who just tuned in, yes, tuned in here, FM, the post of the great deck. As you can see, DJ Kuvano, and the Kaira top 40, and the Takam Terra in Dineme, and Jose, Apamashu Shina, Pontimo, Seroka Vesvakan Terera, and Vesvakan Terera. Anzi na B, anna maina ma.

Azanzi Goda Anima Wani DJ Anzi Goda Mudara. Okay. We all know that that's our superstar. Apana zikazive nine nine. Thank you, thank you. Ashganzuru kumbira. That's how you vote.

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0: Yah FM, the pulse of the dyke. Listen closely. That sound is strength. Ours. It lives in our land, in our wildlife, in the things that have stood the test of time. Today, that same strength lives in our money. The upgraded Zig Banknote Series, inspired by the Big Five. 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The 1 Zig, 2 Zig, and 5 Zig coins have been reissued for your convenience. When you have Zig, you have real value. 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Sustainable. The old Zig notes remain legal tender and will co-circulate with upgraded Zig notes until they return to the banking system.
3: 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Hashtag roar above all resistance.

for Africa's most iconic marathon, the Econet Victoria Falls Marathon, happening on the 5th of July, 2026. Hashtag roar above all resistance. Hashtag asambeni, my legends. Econet.

us 16 minutes here to the hour of 12 o'clock as we continue. Give what you need. For those who just tuned in, FM, the post of the great deck, and 91.8 FM or 101.9 FM. And of course, let me say, I shout out to you, Mandy, Melinda Shawanda. I see you right there, right now. I thank you for tuning to your FM, the post of the great deck. And she could say, Kumusha, I did say, Hamani Shamari, Akumashingo, Akuguta, Mandy, Melinda Shawanda.

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2: 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If you want a logo imprinted on your t-shirt, jersey, blazer, trap, embroidery, come to Leo's, number 50, Adland Road, Zishavane.

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Ah, that's what it is. 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Mavanga inyora. My god. For those who just tuned in, you are listening to your FM, the Pulse of the Great Deck. 91.8 FM or 101.9 0719255655 0719255655 ndidzo namba dzedu kauya kuma text uya ku WhatsApp timbo discuss mutiona funga so timu top 20 umwe amune dzipi nedzipi akaneno handisitoziva ndautobatsirwawo toditoziva kuti munye dzipi nedzipi

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2: 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Hashtag roar above all resistance. Hashtag

0: Africa's most iconic marathon, the Econet Victoria Falls Marathon, happening on the 5th of July, 2026. Hashtag roar above all resistance. Hashtag asambeni, my legends.
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5: Sitting on numbers, kissing. It's a trick. You can't even attend a change. Thank you for choosing Boss of the Great Tech. And yeah, listen to the voice of Scorpion. Where my baby?
6: Is it a tender?
5: As 0719255655. As 0719255655. We have my text. We have WhatsApp now. Triple Zenipa top 40. And this one is sitting on numbers, kissing. Come from a tender change.

0: cho mera cho chera cho ruma mumbe no terera ke cho no tuma mumbe no bondera mbe no ruma enda no tengera mbeda no kuda something that I really had to realize now speak to everybody now I think I've really cried out.
1: The sounds of holiday in hands, I'm hoping for change right now. Sitting on number 15. Ashganza DJ Scorpion. And this one gilem lause passivosa pa. And I just wanna say hi. And also Mangumarkuna kids, and the name pa top 40 papa. A teacher chizika chizika. And don't know one of a capin, I'm top 10. Ashganza DJ. And the nofong is rango, tipana chalusa irimo. Okay, okay. Ashganza Scorpion. Okay,
0: something that I barely had to realize.
1: I shout out to Teddy T. K. Pakari, Baba.
0: I think I've really cried out.
2: Hustlers music.
1: Love, why you see every week? Cause survivor. I sit on number 14.

0: That's Takura with the trick. Tete Shwanzu wakana miro mwe mango. Sitting number 13. And the set tattoo. A 071 92 5 5 6 5 5 5 5 5 5 5 5 5 5 5 5 5 5 5 5 5 5 5 5 5 5 5 5 5 5 5 5 5 5 5 5 5 5 5 5 5 5 5 5 5 5 5 5 5 5 5 5 5 5 5 5 5 5 5 5 5 5 5 5 5 5 5 5 5 5 5 5 5 5 5 5 5 5 5 5 5 5 5 5 5 5 5 5 5 5 5 5 5 5 5 5 5 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DJ Ndlule. Apa seri palimbo bopa mzanza ba. Shout out to DJ Ndlule. Ashikanzi anzi makadi makadi DJ. Anzi magoba kuita kudakidza dati dati. Anzi unogona imi. Muzoni mosro kamosro. Apa mashalaka bone team rosere pasivosa. Andisibongile mlauze. I shout out to Zwongile Blouse. Thank you for coming in. Thank you for tuning in. Shout out to Melissa Wagwana. DJ TK Moyo. I Voltage Baba Melo Wagwana. And Isibo Wagwana. Thank you for coming in. Thank you for tuning in. And moving on. Taku move from number 13 and moving on to number 12. Our number 12, this track coming from Nati O featuring Buffalo and the Panasha Loser.
1: Marketplace integration. You can sell your
0: extension. A big and Nati the boy. My God.
2: Extension. Coming to you from another.
0: Yanga ichi bodi pana but 10 last time.
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1: Ah, John, what do you say?
2: Ah, I'm there, my dear boy.
1: Ah, Kuro, I saw.
2: Diripo, I'm there.
1: Oh, what am I doing? Mira, go take a business. I'm going to go get a car. I'm going to go find a genuine.
2: Yeah, business. I'm going to go buy. I'm there.
1: Because this branding is my thing. So I'm going to pay.
2: There are branding is nice. I'm going to do some very Harare next week.
1: Ah, wakasara, I'm going to go Harare. 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
0: Oh my god. 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

0: the pulse of the dike. 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

for those who just tuned in, you are listening to your FM, the boss of the Great Tiger, with the voice of Scorpion, we my baby, and in Dandy Name, and in Dindy Chill Name, Patrol 40. So, but I'm being I'm top 10 9. And you didn't need to get him to check out what's trending. Zigo is a good trend among you, candidate on the world around us, and it. So, first thing, first of all, Chirugunyanya good trend, you World Cup, as you all know, we all know the World Cup in Gagatura. Aso njangota zangu mazauzi e magemza atambwa ni magemza achatambwa next nai eku World Cup chete chete. 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Aso first game rakatenga uvurisa rangare South Africa versus Mexico. And Mexico got a 2, South Africa got a 0. South Korea 2, I check now, he got a 1. Canada got a 1, Bosnia and Erg, he got a 41. Zaga Droids. Then USA, he got a money Paraguay.

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My God, boom shalaka gosh man, and also a big shout out going to Dr. T. I see you right there. Achimtara, the station manager, and also Forbes, welcome Gaza. Jake Sparrow. Obvious, but not Jake Sparrow. And up and down, I kuna obed stole. And not put wagwane. And the answer to morning news. And of course, I give thanks to Melissa Bells. The trafficking manager, my manager, my

the off 1 o'clock, 0719255655, 0719255655. Uya kuma text, uya ku WhatsApp nai. 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Uya kuma text, uya ku WhatsApp. Coming in on number 10, the track coming from Anzi Chidindo Joshua. Yay! Zato Tangaso Magidi Gidaya. I told me about the one for 1 o'clock. At the top 10. I'm going to say good to my

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5: Sitting on number 9 is a track, you know, the Mwari Wazaza. I'm from Anfield, featuring Sibo Snow. 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

0: my God, this one sitting on number 8. 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

1 o'clock and sitting on number 7. It's a track coming from Wingy D, from Father Abraham. 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

0: That was Wingy T sitting on number 7 with the track Chato Shanzi Mwari Wane Feva. Sitting on number 6, it's a track coming from Shinzoman featuring K-Chaps and the track Chato Shanzi Abudu Wago. For those who just tuned in, here is NGR FM, the boss of the great deck with the voice of Scorpion Wema Baby. And this is your top 40. And now,
1: yo, K-Chaps.
0: Atazika, Ataba number 6. Coming from Shinzo, buddy. And that K-Chaps.

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Which is which? The boss of the great tech. And 91.8 FM or 101.9 FM. 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

0: for Africa's most iconic marathon, the Econet Victoria Falls Marathon, happening on the 5th of July, 2026. 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
4: 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Oh, yeah!
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6: That's 15 minutes to the off 2 o'clock. This one sitting on number 5. Coming from Nyasha David, Hans Ndagonyera. Last

0: I'm lousy. 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A tabia, a my tabia, wagwane. My angel upa my glass. This was Tetra Transit 2 Nano, sitting on number 4, and sitting on number 3 is the track Tetra Transit Kure remix by Meji Kwacho.
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Billy Billy Billy Billy Billy Billy Billy Billy Billy Billy Billy Billy Billy Billy Billy Billy Billy Billy Billy Billy Billy Billy Billy Billy Billy Billy Billy Billy Billy Billy Billy Billy Billy Billy Billy Billy Billy Billy Billy Billy Billy Billy Billy Billy Billy Billy Billy Billy Billy Billy Billy Billy Billy Billy Billy Billy Billy Billy Billy Billy Billy Billy Billy Billy Billy Billy 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

0: 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Hashtag roar above all resistance. 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

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Upon up a year, the powers of the greater I can. Send me message, you know, that we can dare quicker. Say, over request, Kamboke Old School, Akauno Farira, and the Vananguita to Dosago Gunanya, Shindegejaparito, Shamanguisa Gagara, one Godo.

0: kwama inga anonzi Fred Majalima iki ikapfupi chikwama andiro zitarakambo zvikanzi weekend yangu kuseri godo kwa moyo iri kunakidza nichinzwa chamangwisa chikakarara. 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As we can get a daro, and the man jenjenje, I get to the Twitter say papa. As we can see Yango Posa Gucci, and the Chicocha from Food Chicken. And you can drive a Dino Mdondo, and go up beds, I must post Jamanguiza. 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Welcome, Baba Ilmana Soma. Play me Alec Majesus Shedia. Learn more from Machalaga. As the same guy, Zirko Fambere, Zirko Indeger, Machalaga. Masurasiko DJ, Nasri Diomoto Chetichete, and Rukun Soma Bayonego Tamba Rumba. And the Mandigundra Parumba, Mamu Performaira. Thank you so much, Mamo. Hello, Panifenure Ivanu.
1: Hey, what the moyo?
0: Did you pose a good in the wrong group of
1: you?
0: Could you say go compare in one relation, Papi Pajo?
1: What did you talk about?
0: Wakuma Naka in Gamurgunaki was in Toro Vakapi Nasi.
1: You don't say, Mari.
0: And the Jacuns use a Ganaga.
1: You don't say, Mari can be rainy maker.
0: All right, it's a good boss, a good it is a weekend. How can
1: you boss in the
0: brand that I'm getting down? That ten and that ten and that 5 8 years ago, Scana 6 9.
1: Yakanaka.
0: And those are good come here, Zimbabwe. 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Vanavango and Dinabo. 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I'm gonna put you on my way.
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This coming September, Yeah FM inengeje celebrate 11 years of broadcasting. 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

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The pulse of the great died.

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1: Oh, Shakuti, Goda Wepamoyo, welcome to Mandava Stadium, where we are witnessing the match between FC Platinum playing against Ngezi Platinum. Remember, this is more of a Platinum derby, because the two teams own both of them mine what we call Platinum. Currently, as I am speaking to you, Goda, we have played about 20 minutes into the match, and it's still deadlocked at 0-0. Very few goal mouth action to talk about. Well, FC Platinum, just 3 minutes before we hit the 20-minute mark, we're given a free kick, and unfortunately, the striker ballooned the effort way, way, way over the bar. So it was not a goal-bound shot, neither was it going to threaten the Ngezi Platinum goalkeeper. So as I'm speaking, we now have played about 21 minutes, and I'll continue to give you the updates vis-a-vis this between FC Platinum and Ngezi Platinum Goda.
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0: Checking out YFM, broadcasting live from the parts of the Great Dyke. This is the Housing Office, original non-stop party music. Right here with the big boss, rocking radio till 9 o'clock. My name is Boss Pande. Dayadim Takunanja. New hits, more gems. Why ain't that game nasi? 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Pakisha, Zalam Lungis. 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Watungo budisa ma speaker page. 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

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Keep those numbers coming. My number is 0719-255-655. I just did a double play right there, Pakisha. Dalam Tlungisi. And then Destruction Boys. 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Eh, kana uchiruchi remember. Some more hits right here on your favorite radio station. This is Prince KB, La Soulmates. Zanda Zakuza, Club Controller.

0: Club Controller, La Soulmates, right here on your favorite radio station. Straight chilling, then wako boss pande. Hi DJ, what's up? Ndisibongile Mlauds, basibosa abanza apo mangoma bozo kuti. Masira say apo. 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
1: Ndiri bo, masira say.
0: Andre boy. 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

0765. 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And it's Timbo Hwereketa. 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
2: Hey, checking out the brand new songs of sounds of DJ Tira and a piece and the Cream Masters and Zaungas. Straight chilling in Wako Boss Band and Chukupa Kurum Takunan Dog Screen at 9 o'clock. DJ Flekis Nika Party Kepa Combo 9 tops. Mahuera say DJ in the evidence for Deben Pano and the Boa Apo. I'll get a live stream. Manu. Good evening, Mamsha Marandi. 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And where I knew what it say, Kokwen Yukogo. 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My Oro name Zukurua Owami. 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And the Mugon Mosra Omlauds Bas was Aba. When it runs there, Japres, out of peace. And consequently, there goes nobody strong at Chandiri in Deche House Music. My piano Sakadana. Could you say you go?
3: Hello.
2: Yes, ndu tara nani?
3: Ndiyenje, lo paswoza.
2: Yes, enje, uribo.
3: Ibo.
2: Paru fire, paswoza.
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2: Ah, nice. Thanks so much. Urambo Wagadaro. It's all going down right here on your favorite radio station. Straight chilling with Boss Pante, Mango Majawi, Sasa Shoma. And this one is still a banger, hey? Coming from DJ Zuzland.

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All flavors in your ears. Strictly house music till 8 o'clock. Little girl, I'm going on the variety is the spice of life. 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

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This is Yaya FM. We're broadcasting live from the pulse of the Great Dyke. 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

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Straight chilling in Wako Boss Band at Rocky Radio till 9 o'clock. Giving you nothing but the best and old flavors in your ears. Gom. Kun Feva. Aina Masi KG. Ngishuteni.

Sometimes I'm a speaker. A boss band in the house. In case you want to mail me a message, my number is 0719-255-655. A special shout out to Mukosi, Ore Boy Ranza, Apo Makuru and Zirise in Zangu, and Rukus Pakwa, Nababa Mukopa Tibia. 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Ngishuteni kubakuna Gun Flavor, Master KG na Imo. 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But for now, this is another brand new kubakuna Nkosazana daughter. Aina Master KG Bapina.

0: 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Thank you so much for choosing us as your favorite radio station. 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

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I'm going to look for that as well. That was uyangshada nini kubva kuna DJ Eddie na Cardinal right here on your favorite radio station. Then wako Boss Pande, tell a friend of a friend kuti chaka chaya Cruiser Man Chokri na Trevor Chagura.

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0: 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Check it out, Letleza. A bigger boss, what do you say? You're live on Ya FM. 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
1: Navraindi.
0: Ah, and you pisha?
1: Abo.
0: You say go weekend?
1: In the boy.
0: Nice. 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
1: Alright.
0: Wangu da kwa sani?
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0: Aha.
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0: Aha. Ah no, that's okay. Thanks so much. Thanks so much for your call, my guy. Keep it locked right here on your favorite radio station. Stretch it in your wako boss pande. This is DJ Maborisa. Shappy DJ. Inman. Dala Kayona.

0: Hey. Checking out the sounds of Ray Vani, Diamond Platinums, Nakari Hilson, the new one, Inons Nessa Nessa. Big up to you, my guy. Hi, boss Pandem. Going to read Zirao. I'm a Heineken from Yupe. 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And it's got Ramboga Dari, Ramboga Janya, because you're my guy. Masquera say DJ, Dada Ukurizi Gonzo, Mama Mama, and Wisen Maradze, Pagoma, Pariseko Pagomo, and my Owami, Pama Joe. And I'm going to read Zirao, a Thunderstorm, I'm a piano from South Africa. I'm going to look for that as well. I currently cannot play your voice notes, but let me try this.
1: Sorry.
0: Yeah, FM, hello?
2: Hello, boss, Mandy.
0: Yeah, bon, Rutara Nani.
2: Rutara Nani, Kufomaira.
0: Kufomaira. Kurisei Koko. Ah, well, Yavaya Kata. Anyway, thank you so much for that. My angel, Mlao Zipasboza. Okay, we've got another caller right there. Hello, caller.
2: Hey, hello.
0: Hey, could you say?
2: Gribo, boss, could you say?
0: Ah, Bolato, Bolato.
2: My Lulu, Atoka.
0: Ah, my Lulu, could you say? And it's got Mugufarre, Chirongwa Chedu Chatrugu Pokreche house music. Ah, all right, Murambi Magadar, Bate Magadar. 0719255655. This is Malacosta.

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Well, I'm a weekend.

0: Malacosta right here, play right there to the end on your favorite radio station. It's a Saturday. Boss Band here, Mike Side, giving you my gunans emujere. Ega, ega. 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Ndoza ziri. Mahwera say, ndi Richard Mafudze, pa gomo, nenga apo. Mugo ndroera o song kuva kuna Jamil, Strongest Soldier. I'm gonna look for that song. And thanks, my guy. Hey DJ, what's up? Angel Mlouds Basboza, Wagwan, bigger brethren. Have a good weekend also that side. Some more jams, 8 o'clock. Teta kuchinja. Tagroa yonke yonke. And it's Tagroa's my weekend vibes. And then DJ Flex will be with you, 9 o'clock tops.
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2: 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Oh, but

Original and stop rocking you right here on your favorite radio station. It's a Saturday and I want to team up Lazangu. Today it's tough luck, but next week it's just Pama. It's just Pama, so we'll be back. Taro, I do 2-0 Nengezi, but you know, Tambika. And looking about, talking about sports, talking about soccer, and I want the majority of the rest of the world, in particular Africa, the rest of Africa, but you support Mexico. Yakatamba pa first game yayo ne South Africa. We cannot hate one another, one blood, especially black on black skin. Just because we are divided by artificial borders, is Tirinyama one. You know the answer. And so much life iruku rasika just because of xenophobia. And I think then so Rashkana cheat out World Cup Papafanodin. Vakade some placards that passing xenophobia. Actually the opening theme. I don't passing xenophobia because it's bad. Played you right there, DJ Mamporisa, 1401 Gibole Kenny. Scott's Mapuma, Ripoy Papu as well as a couple of things. Straight chilling and Wako Boss Band, they're rocking radio and it's gonna sound like this. This is DJ Kari Kata Kata. And so, okay, you know, on the Strateng. Strateng. Waiketa. Passing is xenophobia. So I'm checking out next time. It's gonna be South Africa versus Korea. And we're gonna have a Korea.

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1: 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May 1 is Workers' Day. May 25 to 26, Africa Day. 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Then December 25th is Christmas. And 26 is Boxing Day. 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Fluff. Fun. Learning. Adventure.

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DJ Flex will be in the house. He is already in the building. This is from the album Therapy for the Heart Volume 1 by Sam OK Golden. And today I chose you. 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

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I golden tune that. 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Quitimbons got in the evening as we take a check of check because Tungozana and Gucci, Madame Zipiano, my one is a manji manji. 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

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And that Chimboyas was a son and only the Quawuri Coco. Urundi Bara say, Zirgo Buderi, heavy skitty, heavy Mdambos in the south of Conacho. 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

0: Toronto is it at Nusakabach Zonzanzo on the ones and twos, aka DJ Flex, Abazin Zacho. Kuan Wacho, Nusakabach in Pachinchiris, Dragudis, is system versus a stare. 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
0: 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Yeah. And the Muchaita say.
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Nice and easy that. 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
0: 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And the skill like egg flex. 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

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As you can see, young we are not of Lexiga and Magic Watcho, Kure Kure, and my Matamba Shurugi, and the Good Debate.

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Nice it is that, but still, no pano for the system versus style.

0: Aranta easy that and some more even if ever. 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Why is the under the dozens here who grew up among Pamongo Chapchapo? Upon us, what I have up and I answer on a kid one in Goma. Zugan the Flexiga, Hulungende, Novanati Dada, perform my apple. 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Otherwise, per se, perform my name, mama lili. 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
0: Anyway, Garamazia, Amailili, Ainzi da da da, Kinonzi Bura Dansi.

0: when you get drop.
1: 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Ah, flexiga. Ungango is a guru tora zimwega. I see ah, wanguga. Wanguga. No, and up on Zaguti, Zeshua Shuaeri. Zeshua Shuaeri or Rungo Toro, go to what you go to Hansi. Of course, Evan, no crash goes as I'm going to Iowa, Zagazoday. But you look for Gamma, where is Zeshua? What is she? Zigan's Iowa flex. Attend Parungano, Novanati, Icho.

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0: Runta Raitan is it at Tinozas, that's the Ogono Acho and Vanati.
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0: Bari baza, but we'll never see good him cards like a tads. And it's not like I'm losing respect for our cards, but choke one the choti tanyan. Fight for my rights, ever cards, ever rume, apana kana ane hang. 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There's just too much power in the system, but why does the girl child always be the victim? 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
1: Yeah.
0: We live in a world where everyone fight for the girl child, but who's gonna fight for the male child? 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

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Track by track, clash by clash, with every bar, every bass line, she carved her name

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